0: Jays baseball is more than a game. It's Canada's team. And CJYM 1330 is here with every pitch, stolen base, and home run.
1: Guerrero with a fly ball to right. He's hit it well. 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
1: 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And strikes out Cody Bellinger, and the Blue Jays have done it.
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7: Good evening, West Central Saskatchewan. Here's what's coming up in your 3-day forecast. The skies are looking clear with a few clouds this evening. Winds are coming in from the north around 20 kilometers with regional lows of 10. Tomorrow, starting off the day with sunshine and clear skies, our central and southern regions becoming a mix of sun and cloud in the afternoon, with a 60% chance of showers and a risk of a thunderstorm. Winds are coming in from the east up to 30 kilometers tomorrow, with highs around 30. The north staying clear tomorrow evening, while our central and southern regions continue to be partly cloudy with that 60% chance of showers clearing overnight, with those winds staying around 30 kilometers, becoming light later on, with lows of 13. Friday looks to be sunny with clear skies throughout the day, with highs of 33 and lows of 14. I'm Terrence Vosch with your West Central Online weather.
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1: The Town of Leader is hosting necklace making at the Comm Center on August 12th at 1:30 for just $5. 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
11: Good evening, West Central Saskatchewan. Here's what's coming up in your three-day forecast. The skies are looking clear with a few clouds this evening. Winds are coming in from the north around 20 kilometers with regional lows of 10. Tomorrow, starting off the day with sunshine and clear skies, our central and southern regions becoming a mix of sun and cloud in the afternoon, with a 60% chance of showers and a risk of a thunderstorm. Winds are coming in from the east up to 30 kilometers tomorrow, with highs around 30. The north staying clear tomorrow evening, while our central and southern regions continue to be partly cloudy with that 60% chance of showers clearing overnight, with those winds staying around 30 kilometers, becoming light later on, with lows of 13. Friday looks to be sunny with clear skies throughout the day, with highs of 33 and lows of 14. I'm Terrence Vosh with your West Central online weather.
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9: Good evening, West Central Saskatchewan. Here's what's coming up in your three-day forecast. The skies are looking clear with a few clouds this evening. Winds are coming in from the north around 20 kilometers with regional lows of 10. Tomorrow, starting off the day with sunshine and clear skies, our central and southern regions becoming a mix of sun and cloud in the afternoon, with a 60% chance of showers and a risk of a thunderstorm. Winds are coming in from the east up to 30 kilometers tomorrow, with highs around 30. The north staying clear tomorrow evening, while our central and southern regions continue to be partly cloudy with that 60% chance of showers clearing overnight, with those winds staying around 30 kilometers, becoming light later on, with lows of 13. Friday looks to be sunny with clear skies throughout the day, with highs of 33 and lows of 14. I'm Terrence Vosch with your West Central Online weather.
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9: Good evening, West Central Saskatchewan. Here's what's coming up in your three-day forecast. The skies are looking clear with a few clouds this evening. Winds are coming in from the north around 20 kilometers with regional lows of 10. Tomorrow, starting off the day with sunshine and clear skies, our central and southern regions becoming a mix of sun and cloud in the afternoon, with a 60% chance of showers and a risk of a thunderstorm. Winds are coming in from the east up to 30 kilometers tomorrow, with highs around 30. The north staying clear tomorrow evening, while our central and southern regions continue to be partly cloudy with that 60% chance of showers clearing overnight, with those winds staying around 30 kilometers, becoming light later on, with lows of 13. Friday looks to be sunny with clear skies throughout the day, with highs of 33 and lows of 14. I'm Terrence Vosch with your West Central Online weather.
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8: Good evening, West Central Saskatchewan. Here's what's coming up in your three-day forecast. The skies are looking clear with a few clouds this evening. Winds are coming in from the north around 20 kilometers with regional lows of 10. Tomorrow, starting off the day with sunshine and clear skies, our central and southern regions becoming a mix of sun and cloud in the afternoon, with a 60% chance of showers and a risk of a thunderstorm. Winds are coming in from the east up to 30 kilometers tomorrow, with highs around 30. The north staying clear tomorrow evening, while our central and southern regions continue to be partly cloudy with that 60% chance of showers clearing overnight, with those winds staying around 30 kilometers, becoming light later on, with lows of 13. Friday looks to be sunny with clear skies throughout the day, with highs of 33 and lows of 14. I'm Terrence Vosch with your West Central online weather.
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0: Blue Jays baseball is more than a game. It's Canada's team. And CJYM 1330 is here with every pitch, stolen base, and home run.
1: Guerrero with a fly ball to right. He's hit it well. It is gone.
0: Live Blue Jays baseball. We bring the game. You bring the hot dogs and peanuts.
1: Got him! Jeff Hoffman strikes out Cody Bellinger, and the Blue Jays have done it.
0: From the first pitch to the final out, your home for Toronto Blue Jays baseball is CJYM 1330.
2: Good morning, neighbor. I'll see you down at Skyline Convenience. I roll out of bed about 5 a.m. Gotta head to Lloyd, get some parts for the farm. I drop into Skyline Convenience because I need some breakfast. I grab a hot sausage egger and a bacon one, too. Hey, don't judge me and I won't judge you. Then I top up on snacks for the long drive ahead because I might get peckish. They got chips and pop and astronaut food, jerky, chocolate, and orange juice, too. And always, a great cup of coffee. 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
4: Good evening, West Central Saskatchewan. Here's what's coming up in your three-day forecast. The skies are looking clear with a few clouds this evening. Winds are coming in from the north around 20 kilometers with regional lows of 10. Tomorrow, starting off the day with sunshine and clear skies, our central and southern regions becoming a mix of sun and cloud in the afternoon, with a 60% chance of showers and a risk of a thunderstorm. Winds are coming in from the east up to 30 kilometers tomorrow with highs around 30. The north staying clear tomorrow evening, while our central and southern regions continue to be partly cloudy with that 60% chance of showers clearing overnight, with those winds staying around 30 kilometers, becoming light later on, with lows of 13. Friday looks to be sunny with clear skies throughout the day, with highs of 33 and lows of 14. I'm Terrence Vosch with your West Central Online weather.
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4: Good evening, West Central Saskatchewan. Here's what's coming up in your three-day forecast. The skies are looking clear with a few clouds this evening. Winds are coming in from the north around 20 kilometers with regional lows of 10. Tomorrow, starting off the day with sunshine and clear skies, our central and southern regions becoming a mix of sun and cloud in the afternoon, with a 60% chance of showers and a risk of a thunderstorm. Winds are coming in from the east up to 30 kilometers tomorrow, with highs around 30. The north staying clear tomorrow evening, while our central and southern regions continue to be partly cloudy with that 60% chance of showers clearing overnight, with those winds staying around 30 kilometers, becoming light later on, with lows of 13. Friday looks to be sunny with clear skies throughout the day, with highs of 33 and lows of 14. I'm Terrence Vosch with your West Central online weather.
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0: Blue Jays baseball is more than a game. It's Canada's team. And CJYM 1330 is here with every pitch, stolen base, and home run.
1: Guerrero with a fly ball to right. He's hit it well. It is gone.
0: Live Blue Jays baseball. We bring the game. You bring the hot dogs and peanuts.
1: Got him! Jeff Hoffman strikes out Cody Bellinger, and the Blue Jays have done it.
0: From the first pitch to the final out, your home for Toronto Blue Jays baseball is CJYM 1330.
2: Good morning, neighbor. I'll see you down at Skyline Convenience. I roll out of bed about 5 a.m. Gotta head to Lloyd, get some parts for the farm. I drop into Skyline Convenience because I need some breakfast. 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Hey, don't judge me and I won't judge you. 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And always, a great cup of coffee. 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
5: Good evening, West Central Saskatchewan. Here's what's coming up in your three-day forecast. The skies are looking clear with a few clouds this evening. Winds are coming in from the north around 20 kilometers with regional lows of 10. Tomorrow, starting off the day with sunshine and clear skies, our central and southern regions becoming a mix of sun and cloud in the afternoon, with a 60% chance of showers and a risk of a thunderstorm. Winds are coming in from the east up to 30 kilometers tomorrow with highs around 30. The north staying clear tomorrow evening, while our central and southern regions continue to be partly cloudy with that 60% chance of showers clearing overnight, with those winds staying around 30 kilometers, becoming light later on, with lows of 13. Friday looks to be sunny with clear skies throughout the day, with highs of 33 and lows of 14. I'm Terrence Vosch with your West Central online weather.
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5: Good evening, West Central Saskatchewan. Here's what's coming up in your three-day forecast. The skies are looking clear with a few clouds this evening. Winds are coming in from the north around 20 kilometers with regional lows of 10. Tomorrow, starting off the day with sunshine and clear skies, our central and southern regions becoming a mix of sun and cloud in the afternoon, with a 60% chance of showers and a risk of a thunderstorm. Winds are coming in from the east up to 30 kilometers tomorrow with highs around 30. The north staying clear tomorrow evening, while our central and southern regions continue to be partly cloudy with that 60% chance of showers clearing overnight, with those winds staying around 30 kilometers, becoming light later on, with lows of 13. Friday looks to be sunny with clear skies throughout the day, with highs of 33 and lows of 14. I'm Terrence Vosch with your West Central Online weather.
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8: Good evening, West Central Saskatchewan. Here's what's coming up in your three-day forecast. The skies are looking clear with a few clouds this evening. Winds are coming in from the north around 20 kilometers with regional lows of 10. Tomorrow, starting off the day with sunshine and clear skies, our central and southern regions becoming a mix of sun and cloud in the afternoon, with a 60% chance of showers and a risk of a thunderstorm. Winds are coming in from the east up to 30 kilometers tomorrow with highs around 30. The north staying clear tomorrow evening, while our central and southern regions continue to be partly cloudy with that 60% chance of showers clearing overnight, with those winds staying around 30 kilometers, becoming light later on, with lows of 13. Friday looks to be sunny with clear skies throughout the day, with highs of 33 and lows of 14. I'm Terrence Vosch with your West Central Online weather.
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0: Jays baseball is more than a game. It's Canada's team. And CJYM 1330 is here with every pitch, stolen base, and home run.
1: Guerrero with a fly ball to right. He's hit it well. It is gone.
0: Live Blue Jays baseball. We bring the game. You bring the hot dogs and peanuts.
1: Got him! Jeff Hoffman strikes out Cody Bellinger, and the Blue Jays have done it.
0: From the first pitch to the final out, your home for Toronto Blue Jays baseball is CJYM 1330.
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3: Good morning, West Central Saskatchewan. Here's what's coming up in your three-day forecast. Today, we're starting off with sunshine and clear skies across the region, though our central and southern regions are looking to become a mix of sun and cloud this afternoon, with a 60% chance of showers and a risk of a thunderstorm. Winds are coming in from the east around 30 kilometers this morning, with highs up to 30. The north is staying clear this evening, while our central and southern regions continue to be partly cloudy with a 60% chance of showers, though we should see that clearing overnight. Those winds are staying around 30 kilometers, becoming light later this evening, with lows of 13. Tomorrow looks to be sunny with clear skies throughout the day across west central, with highs of 33 and lows of 14. Saturday starting off with sunshine and clear skies, and we'll be seeing highs up to 39. Our north and central regions becoming cloudy with a 30% chance of showers Saturday evening, while the south remains clear with lows of 17. I'm Terrence Vosh with your West Central online weather.
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3: Good morning, West Central Saskatchewan. Here's what's coming up in your three-day forecast. Today we're starting off with sunshine and clear skies across the region, though our central and southern regions are looking to become a mix of sun and cloud this afternoon, with a 60% chance of showers and a risk of a thunderstorm. Winds are coming in from the east around 30 kilometers this morning, with highs up to 30. The north is staying clear this evening, while our central and southern regions continue to be partly cloudy with a 60% chance of showers, though we should see that clearing overnight. Those winds are staying around 30 kilometers, becoming light later this evening, with lows of 13. Tomorrow looks to be sunny with clear skies throughout the day across West Central with highs of 33 and lows of 14. Saturday starting off with sunshine and clear skies, and we'll be seeing highs up to 39. Our north and central regions becoming cloudy with a 30% chance of showers Saturday evening, while the south remains clear with lows of 17. I'm Terrence Vosh with your West Central Online weather.
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3: Good morning, West Central Saskatchewan. Here's what's coming up in your three-day forecast. Today we're starting off with sunshine and clear skies across the region, though our central and southern regions are looking to become a mix of sun and cloud this afternoon, with a 60% chance of showers and a risk of a thunderstorm. Winds are coming in from the east around 30 kilometers this morning, with highs up to 30. The north is staying clear this evening, while our central and southern regions continue to be partly cloudy with a 60% chance of showers, though we should see that clearing overnight. Those winds are staying around 30 kilometers, becoming light later this evening, with lows of 13. Tomorrow looks to be sunny with clear skies throughout the day across west central, with highs of 33 and lows of 14. Saturday starting off with sunshine and clear skies, and we'll be seeing highs up to 39. Our north and central regions becoming cloudy with a 30% chance of showers Saturday evening, while the south remains clear with lows of 17. I'm Terrence Vosh with your West Central Online weather.
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3: Good morning, West Central Saskatchewan. Here's what's coming up in your three-day forecast. Today we're starting off with sunshine and clear skies across the region, though our central and southern regions are looking to become a mix of sun and cloud this afternoon, with a 60% chance of showers and a risk of a thunderstorm. Winds are coming in from the east around 30 kilometers this morning, with highs up to 30. The north is staying clear this evening, while our central and southern regions continue to be partly cloudy with a 60% chance of showers, though we should see that clearing overnight. Those winds are staying around 30 kilometers, becoming light later this evening, with lows of 13. Tomorrow looks to be sunny with clear skies throughout the day across west central, with highs of 33 and lows of 14. Saturday starting off with sunshine and clear skies, and we'll be seeing highs up to 39. Our north and central regions becoming cloudy with a 30% chance of showers Saturday evening, while the south remains clear with lows of 17. I'm Terrence Vosh with your West Central Online weather.
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0: Blue Jays baseball is more than a game. It's Canada's team. And CJYM 1330 is here with every pitch, stolen base, and home run.
1: Guerrero with a fly ball to right. He's hit it well. 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
1: Got him! Jeff Hoffman strikes out Cody Bellinger, and the Blue Jays have done it.
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3: Good morning, West Central Saskatchewan. Here's what's coming up in your three-day forecast. Today we're starting off with sunshine and clear skies across the region, though our central and southern regions are looking to become a mix of sun and cloud this afternoon, with a 60% chance of showers and a risk of a thunderstorm. Winds are coming in from the east around 30 kilometers this morning, with highs up to 30. The north is staying clear this evening, while our central and southern regions continue to be partly cloudy with a 60% chance of showers, though we should see that clearing overnight. Those winds are staying around 30 kilometers, becoming light later this evening, with lows of 13. Tomorrow looks to be sunny with clear skies throughout the day across West Central with highs of 33 and lows of 14. Saturday starting off with sunshine and clear skies, and we'll be seeing highs up to 39. Our north and central regions becoming cloudy with a 30% chance of showers Saturday evening, while the south remains clear with lows of 17. I'm Terrence Vosh with your West Central online weather.
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4: Good morning, West Central Saskatchewan. Here's what's coming up in your three-day forecast. Today we're starting off with sunshine and clear skies across the region, though our central and southern regions are looking to become a mix of sun and cloud this afternoon, with a 60% chance of showers and a risk of a thunderstorm. Winds are coming in from the east around 30 kilometers this morning, with highs up to 30. The north is staying clear this evening, while our central and southern regions continue to be partly cloudy with a 60% chance of showers, though we should see that clearing overnight. Those winds are staying around 30 kilometers, becoming light later this evening, with lows of 13. Tomorrow looks to be sunny with clear skies throughout the day across west central with highs of 33 and lows of 14. Saturday starting off with sunshine and clear skies, and we'll be seeing highs up to 39. Our north and central regions becoming cloudy with a 30% chance of showers Saturday evening, while the south remains clear with lows of 17. I'm Terrence Vosh with your

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3: Good morning, West Central Saskatchewan. Here's what's coming up in your three-day forecast. Today we're starting off with sunshine and clear skies across the region, though our central and southern regions are looking to become a mix of sun and cloud this afternoon, with a 60% chance of showers and a risk of a thunderstorm. Winds are coming in from the east around 30 kilometers this morning, with highs up to 30. The north is staying clear this evening, while our central and southern regions continue to be partly cloudy with a 60% chance of showers, though we should see that clearing overnight. Those winds are staying around 30 kilometers, becoming light later this evening, with lows of 13. Tomorrow looks to be sunny with clear skies throughout the day across west central with highs of 33 and lows of 14. Saturday starting off with sunshine and clear skies, and we'll be seeing highs up to 39. Our north and central regions becoming cloudy with a 30% chance of showers Saturday evening, while the south remains clear with lows of 17. I'm Terrence Vosh with your West Central Online weather.
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0: Cody and the Blowfish kicking off Thursday morning on Saskatchewan's Best Music. My name's Rob Carney. Thanks for tuning in. Hey, the yellow warning for heat has been lifted. Cooler air has moved in. That said, the forecast is for highs close to 40 degrees across most of southern Saskatchewan on Saturday. Chances are that heat warning will be reissued. Hey, slow down. Photo radar is back after a brief hiatus. I'll share that story with you. Saskatchewan at the Commonwealth Games. We've got a number of athletes competing. I'll tell you how they're doing. Her Voice, presented by CCAN, celebrating the women who are making it happen in the communities we serve. Today, Saskatoon's Chanel Shalazan, a 16-year-old entrepreneur who owns and operates Chic and Charm Boutique, her own jewelry company. She's still in high school. It's quite a story. And we'll play some music from the Rolling Stones, Foreigner, Huey Lewis, and the News and More. 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This is Thursday, July the 30th, 2026. And today's a great day to be alive.
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0: being predicted through the day, the rest of the region staying clear as lows don't stray far from 10. Then Monday's looking like a cloudy day with highs of 18 to 20 for most of the region, skies clearing out at night for a nice low near 10. Stay weather ready, stream us anytime and anywhere by downloading the West Central Online app.
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0: song from Steve Winwood, just for you on this Thursday morning. I'm Rob Kearney. Hey, if you were tuned in just before 7 o'clock, I was talking about 1987 because Dream Girl by FM was on the radio for the first time back in 1987. And I mentioned the fact that 1987 is when The Simpsons debuted on The Tracy Ullman Show. They were just quick little shorts, and I thought, I don't know if I've ever seen the very first Simpsons short. Well, I found it on the YouTube. It's Homer tucking in Bart.
1: Well, good night, son.
2: Dad?
1: Yeah?
2: What is the mind? Is it just a system of impulses, or is it something tangible?
1: Relax. What is mind? No matter. What is matter? Never mind.
2: Thanks, Dad.
1: Good night, son.
0: That was it. That was the first one. And it's still in production. Fox renewed it in 2025 for four more seasons. So the show has completed season 37. Season 38 starts in September. Unbelievable. By comparison, the Flintstones went for just six seasons. From 1960 to 66, just 166 episodes. The Jetsons, three seasons, 75 episodes. I wish the Flintstones and Jetsons were still in production. How about you?
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0: A classic hit from REM, Saskatchewan's best music, Rob Carney. 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

0: breaking into what could be a windy evening with lows down around 15. Sunday then cools off for highs of 23 to 25 south and central, 22 north, where periods of rain are being predicted through the day, the rest of the region staying clear as lows don't stray far from 10. Then Monday's looking like a cloudy day with highs of 18 to 20 for most of the region, skies clearing out at night for a nice low near 10. Stay weather ready. 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
1: Pull up a chair and join the conversation on the text line 306-882-4545. 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Rob Carney in the morning on 1210 CFYM.

0: Michelle Pagliaro. I know what the hell we've got. We've got the August long weekend coming up, Saskatchewan Day long weekend. Lots of activities all across the province. Queen City X is underway. Saskatoon X is underway. And you may remember us talking about this at this time last year. The World Bunnock Championships are on in Macklin, Saskatchewan. We'll talk about that and more, our Cross Saskatchewan Checkup with Cooper Douglas from West Central Online, coming up after 9 o'clock.
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0: With a song that was released in 1987 and 2 years later, the Jitters were nominated for the Juno Award for Most Promising Group. But Barney Bentall and the Legendary Hearts won that award that year. But this song still lives on the radio.

0: This rock and roll radio show for JGL, Partners in Agriculture. Here's something you should know, and something you should let your moms and dads and grandmas and grandpas know about too, because often older people are targeted. There have been multiple reports of a text message scam claiming that you owe money for an outstanding traffic ticket. The fraudulent messages direct people to click a link and submit payment online while falsely identifying the sender as the Provincial Court of Saskatchewan. It is a scam, and don't fall for it. It's happening in and around Swift Current, and we've also heard from RCMP that people in Indian Head and Carndiff have been getting these calls as well, so chances are it's going on across the province. Just don't fall for it. Just delete it. You're welcome.
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7: Now, your West Central online weather. A warm summer day is on tap across West Central Saskatchewan, with sunshine dominating most of the region and a few unsettled conditions developing to the south. Kindersley and surrounding areas can expect a sunny high of 29 degrees today, east winds around 30, a humidex of 31, and a high UV index of 7. Unity and northern communities will see mainly sunny skies and a high of 25, humidex near 28 with relatively light winds. Leader and the southern region are in for the warmest temperatures, reaching 30 degrees today, and there's a 30% chance of showers, risk of an afternoon thunderstorm alongside hazy conditions and southeast winds around 30. Tonight, that shower chance increases to 60% in the south before skies clear, though central and northern areas also have a slight chance of evening showers before clearing overnight, lows ranging from 16 to 17 degrees. Tomorrow then brings another sunny day, with temperatures climbing to 34 in the south, 30 across central Saskatchewan, and 28 in the north. Clear skies then continue tomorrow night, with overnight lows expected between 14 and 16. 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
4: Now, your West Central online weather.
5: Sunshine is the main story across West Central Saskatchewan today, although southern areas could see some cloud cover and a chance of afternoon showers or thunderstorms. Kindersley and the central region are expecting a sunny high of 29 degrees, east winds around 30, a humidex of 31, and a high UV index of 7. Unity and northern communities will enjoy plenty of sunshine with a high of 25, humidex 28, light winds, and another high UV rating. Further south, Leader and Area are headed for a humid high of 30 degrees. There's a 30% chance of showers, risk of afternoon thunderstorms, some hazy skies, and southeast winds around 30. Tonight, the chance of showers increases to 60% in the south before skies clear, an overnight low of 17. Central and northern areas are seeing a 30% chance of evening showers before things clear up overnight, lows around 16. Looking ahead to tomorrow, sunshine returns across the region with highs of 34 in the south, 30 through the central region, and 28 in the north. Light winds are expected with clear skies continuing into tomorrow night, overnight lows sitting between 14 and 16 degrees. 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
9: A warm summer day is on tap across West Central Saskatchewan, with sunshine dominating most of the region and a few unsettled conditions developing to the south. Kindersley and surrounding areas can expect a sunny high of 29 degrees today, east winds around 30, a humidex of 31, and a high UV index of 7. Unity and northern communities will see mainly sunny skies and a high of 25, humidex near 28 with relatively light winds. Leader and the southern region are in for the warmest temperatures, reaching 30 degrees today, and there's a 30% chance of showers, risk of an afternoon thunderstorm alongside hazy conditions and southeast winds around 30. Tonight, that shower chance increases to 60% in the south before skies clear, though central and northern areas also have a slight chance of evening showers before clearing overnight, lows ranging from 16 to 17 degrees. Tomorrow then brings another sunny day, with temperatures climbing to 34 in the south, 30 across central Saskatchewan, and 28 in the north. Clear skies then continue tomorrow night, with overnight lows expected between 14 and 16. Get the latest forecast by downloading the West Central online app, and make sure to check out Celebrate Summer. We named our latest winner yesterday, and now you can enter into the next weekly theme for a chance to win a Weber barbecue. I'm Cooper Douglas.
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0: Blue Jays baseball is more than a game. It's Canada's team. And CJYM 1330 is here with every pitch, stolen base, and home run.
1: Guerrero with a fly ball to right. He's hit it well. It is gone.
0: Live Blue Jays baseball. We bring the game. You bring the hot dogs and peanuts.
1: Got him! F. Hoffman strikes out Cody Bellinger, and the Blue Jays have done it.
0: From the first pitch to the final out, your home for Toronto Blue Jays baseball is CJYM 1330.
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10: Now, your West Central online weather.
11: Sunshine is the main story across West Central Saskatchewan today, although southern areas could see some cloud cover and a chance of afternoon showers or thunderstorms. Kindersley and the central region are expecting a sunny high of 29 degrees, east winds around 30, a humidex of 31, and a high UV index of 7. Unity and northern communities will enjoy plenty of sunshine with a high of 25, humidex 28, light winds, and another high UV rating. Further south, Leader and Area are headed for a humid high of 30 degrees. There's a 30% chance of showers, risk of afternoon thunderstorms, some hazy skies, and southeast winds around 30. Tonight, the chance of showers increases to 60% in the south before skies clear, an overnight low of 17. Central and northern areas are seeing a 30% chance of evening showers before things clear up overnight, lows around 16. Looking ahead to tomorrow, sunshine returns across the region with highs of 34 in the south, 30 through the central region, and 28 in the north. Light winds are expected, with clear skies continuing into tomorrow night. Overnight lows sitting between 14 and 16 degrees. 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
10: Now, your West Central Online weather.
11: A warm summer day is on tap across West Central Saskatchewan, with sunshine dominating most of the region and a few unsettled conditions developing to the south. Kindersley and surrounding areas can expect a sunny high of 29 degrees today, east winds around 30, a humidex of 31, and a high UV index of 7. Unity and northern communities will see mainly sunny skies and a high of 25, humidex near 28 with relatively light winds. Leader and the southern region are in for the warmest temperatures, reaching 30 degrees today, and there's a 30% chance of showers, risk of an afternoon thunderstorm alongside hazy conditions and southeast winds around 30. Tonight, that shower chance increases to 60% in the south before skies clear, though central and northern areas also have a slight chance of evening showers before clearing overnight, lows ranging from 16 to 17 degrees. Tomorrow then brings another sunny day with temperatures climbing to 34 in the south, 30 across central Saskatchewan, and 28 in the north. Clear skies then continue tomorrow night, with overnight lows expected between 14 and 16. 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I'm Cooper Douglas.
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1: 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It's a free, family-friendly event showcasing many different machines and the heroes that operate them. 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

0: Blue Jays baseball is more than a game. It's Canada's team. And CJYM 1330 is here with every pitch, stolen base, and home run.
1: Guerrero with a fly ball to right. He's hit it well. It is gone.
0: Live Blue Jays baseball. We bring the game. You bring the hot dogs and peanuts.
1: Got him! F. Hoffman strikes out Cody Bellinger, and the Blue Jays have done it.
0: From the first pitch to the final out, your home for Toronto Blue Jays baseball is CJYM 1330.
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5: Good afternoon, West Central Saskatchewan. Here's what's coming up in your three-day forecast. We're seeing sunshine in our north and central regions this afternoon, while the south is getting a mix of sun and cloud with a 30% chance of showers. Regional winds are coming in from the east up to 30 kilometers, bringing highs around 30. The entire region seeing partly cloudy skies this evening, the north seeing a 30% chance of showers, while the south has a 60% chance, although the region should be seeing the skies clearing overnight, with those eastern winds around 20 kilometers coming with lows of 16. Tomorrow should bring back clear skies and sunshine across the region, though our southern regions may be seeing some local smoke. Regional winds are coming in from the east around 20 kilometers tomorrow, with highs around 34. The entire region seeing clear skies going into the evening with lows of 14. Saturday continues to bring summer weather as well as a heat warning as the region is seeing highs up to 39. Staying clear Saturday evening with the wind starting to pick up, bringing lows of 14. I'm Terrence Vosh with your West Central online weather.
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5: Good afternoon, West Central Saskatchewan. Here's what's coming up in your three-day forecast. We're seeing sunshine in our north and central regions this afternoon, while the south is getting a mix of sun and cloud with a 30% chance of showers. Regional winds are coming in from the east up to 30 kilometers, bringing highs around 30. The entire region seeing partly cloudy skies this evening, the north seeing a 30% chance of showers, while the south has a 60% chance, although the region should be seeing the skies clearing overnight, with those eastern winds around 20 kilometers coming with lows of 16. Tomorrow should bring back clear skies and sunshine across the region, though our southern regions may be seeing some local smoke. Regional winds are coming in from the east around 20 kilometers tomorrow with highs around 34. The entire region seeing clear skies going into the evening with lows of 14. Saturday continues to bring summer weather as well as a heat warning as the region is seeing highs up to 39. Staying clear Saturday evening with the wind starting to pick up, bringing lows of 14. I'm Terrence Vosh with your West Central online weather.
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16: Good afternoon, West Central Saskatchewan. Here's what's coming up in your three-day forecast. We're seeing sunshine in our north and central regions this afternoon, while the south is getting a mix of sun and cloud with a 30% chance of showers. Regional winds are coming in from the east up to 30 kilometers, bringing highs around 30. The entire region seeing partly cloudy skies this evening, the north seeing a 30% chance of showers, while the south has a 60% chance, although the region should be seeing the skies clearing overnight, with those eastern winds around 20 kilometers coming with lows of 16. Tomorrow should bring back clear skies and sunshine across the region, though our southern regions may be seeing some local smoke. Regional winds are coming in from the east around 20 kilometers tomorrow with highs around 34. The entire region seeing clear skies going into the evening with lows of 14. Saturday continues to bring summer weather as well as a heat warning as the region is seeing highs up to 39. Staying clear Saturday evening with the wind starting to pick up, bringing lows of 14. I'm Terrence Vosh with your West Central Online weather.
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5: Good afternoon, West Central Saskatchewan. Here's what's coming up in your three-day forecast. We're seeing sunshine in our north and central regions this afternoon, while the south is getting a mix of sun and cloud with a 30% chance of showers. Regional winds are coming in from the east up to 30 kilometers, bringing highs around 30. The entire region seeing partly cloudy skies this evening, the north seeing a 30% chance of showers, while the south has a 60% chance, although the region should be seeing the skies clearing overnight, with those eastern winds around 20 kilometers coming with lows of 16. Tomorrow should bring back clear skies and sunshine across the region, though our southern regions may be seeing some local smoke. Regional winds are coming in from the east around 20 kilometers tomorrow with highs around 34. The entire region seeing clear skies going into the evening with lows of 14. Saturday continues to bring summer weather as well as a heat warning as the region is seeing highs up to 39. Staying clear Saturday evening with the wind starting to pick up, bringing lows of 14. I'm Terrence Vosh with your West Central Online weather.
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2: 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I'll see you down at Skyline Convenience. 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

0: You know, I think about that song every time I cross the Riverhurst Ferry on Lake Diefenbaker. I do. That's Chris DeBerg from 82, Saskatchewan's best music. The greatest hits of all time on the Thursday drive home, a day closer to the long Saskatchewan Day weekend now. Yesterday, for the first time this week, Valmarie was not the Saskatchewan hotspot. Weyburn hit 35 yesterday, taking the honors. Hot everywhere again this afternoon, and the highest temps of this heat wave, the warmest weather yet, may still be ahead of us this weekend. More on that coming up in a moment. Some great harmony from 1975 with Frankie Valli and the Four Seasons on the way too. And Club Nouveau when Saskatchewan's best music continues.
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12: Good afternoon, West Central Saskatchewan. Here's what's coming up in your three-day forecast. We're seeing sunshine in our north and central regions this afternoon, while the south is getting a mix of sun and cloud with a 30% chance of showers. Regional winds are coming in from the east up to 30 kilometers, bringing highs around 30. The entire region seeing partly cloudy skies this evening, the north seeing a 30% chance of showers, while the south has a 60% chance, although the region should be seeing the skies clearing overnight, with those eastern winds around 20 kilometers coming with lows of 16. Tomorrow should bring back clear skies and sunshine across the region, though our southern regions may be seeing some local smoke. Regional winds are coming in from the east around 20 kilometers tomorrow with highs around 34. The entire region seeing clear skies going into the evening with lows of 14. Saturday continues to bring summer weather as well as a heat warning as the region is seeing highs up to 39. Staying clear Saturday evening with the wind starting to pick up, bringing lows of 14. I'm Terrence Vosh with your West Central online weather.
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0: From Niagara Falls, Ontario, Honeymoon Suites, Saskatchewan's best music, the greatest hits of all time. The Downchild Blues Band and Green Day coming up to keep the memories going this Thursday afternoon. I'm Barry Weiss. The Toronto Blue Jays have a day off today after winning 2 of 3 this week from Washington. The Jays won a series for the first time in a while. They're still 5 games out of the last wild card spot in the American League, and with the playoffs very, very unlikely this year, you would think something's going to happen before the Major League trade deadline, which is coming up on Monday. In fact, it would be really surprising if the Jays didn't make some big moves. So we'll keep our eyes on that. Toronto opens up a series with the Cardinals of St. Louis tomorrow in Toronto. And as always, we'll have the action on 3 of our network stations. 1210 CFYM from Kindersley, 1330 CJYM in Rosetown, and in the southeast on the longtime voice of the Blue Jays, AM 1190 from Weber.
1: 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And CJYM 1330 is here with every pitch, stolen base, and home run.
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2: 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Jeff Hoffman strikes out Cody Bellinger, and the Blue Jays have done it.
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5: Good afternoon, West Central Saskatchewan. Here's what's coming up in your 3-day forecast. We're seeing sunshine in our north and central regions this afternoon, while the south is getting a mix of sun and cloud with a 30% chance of showers. Regional winds are coming in from the east up to 30 kilometers, bringing highs around 30. The entire region seeing partly cloudy skies this evening, the north seeing a 30% chance of showers, while the south has a 60% chance, although the region should be seeing the skies clearing overnight, with those eastern winds around 20 kilometers coming with lows of 16. Tomorrow should bring back clear skies and sunshine across the region, though our southern regions may be seeing some local smoke. Regional winds are coming in from the east around 20 kilometers tomorrow with highs around 34. The entire region seeing clear skies going into the evening with lows of 14. Saturday continues to bring summer weather as well as a heat warning as the region is seeing highs up to 39. Staying clear Saturday evening with the wind starting to pick up, bringing lows of 14. I'm Terrence Vosh with your West Central online weather.
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1: 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The bakery is open from 8 to 3 that day, with the barbecue running from 12 to 3. You can get a double cheeseburger combo for $15 and a single combo for $12, and all the proceeds will be going to support the healing of men in recovery from addiction. That's the Esten Bakery and Cafe hosting a Village of Hope barbecue fundraiser on August 22nd from 12 to 3. And if you have an event or a fundraiser to share for your community, you can post it for free on the West Central online events page.
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0: 40 years ago, the summer of 1986, that was one of the biggest songs on the radio. John Farnham and You're the Voice, Saskatchewan's best music, the greatest hits of all time. I'm Barry Weiss. Good news heading into the long weekend. If you're headed for the lake or the golf course, the hot weather is going to stick around. Maybe some cooler stuff next week, but for now, keep the air conditioning humming for sure. More on that in just a moment. And one of our favorite one-hit wonders from Dexy's Midnight Runners next.
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10: Good evening, West Central Saskatchewan. Here's what's coming up in your three-day forecast. The skies are looking partly cloudy this evening across West Central. The north is seeing a 30% chance of showers, while the south has a 60% chance. Though we should see the skies clearing overnight in our central and southern regions, with lows of 14. Tomorrow shows a mix of sun and cloud in the north, though should be clearing early in the morning, while the central and southern regions see clear skies and sunshine, though it may be a bit hazy with regional highs around 33. The entire region staying clear tomorrow evening with lows of 14. Saturday looks to stay clear with sunshine across the region with highs around 38. Our north and central regions seeing some cloudy periods come in Saturday evening, with a 30% chance of showers, the south staying clear with regional lows of 14. I'm Terrence Vosh with your West Central online weather.
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0: Brother Down, Sam Roberts, Saskatchewan's best music, the greatest hits of all time, the Eurythmics and the Stampeders coming up. I'm Barry Weiss. Hard to believe, but we are pretty much hitting the halfway mark of the CFL season. Week 9 begins tonight with BC and Winnipeg. Our Riders don't play until the day after tomorrow, and that's a rematch with the Edmonton Elks. 5 o'clock at Commonwealth Stadium in Edmonton. A.J. Ouellette not expected to play this weekend, and Sam Emilis may be out too. A couple of very, very important guys for the Riders. We'll keep our eyes on that injury report for you, and if anything changes, we'll have the update first thing for you tomorrow with Rob Carney in the morning.
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16: Good evening, West Central Saskatchewan. Here's what's coming up in your three-day forecast. The skies are looking partly cloudy this evening across West Central. The north is seeing a 30% chance of showers, while the south has a 60% chance. Though we should see the skies clearing overnight in our central and southern regions, with lows of 14. Tomorrow shows a mix of sun and cloud in the north, though should be clearing early in the morning, while the central and southern regions see clear skies and sunshine, though it may be a bit hazy, with regional highs around 33. The entire region staying clear tomorrow evening with lows of 14. Saturday looks to stay clear with sunshine across the region with highs around 38. Our north and central regions seeing some cloudy periods come in Saturday evening with a 30% chance of showers, the south staying clear with regional lows of 14. I'm Terrence Vosh with your West Central online weather.
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0: Saskatchewan's best music. Boy, you put the voices of Stevie Nicks and Tom Petty together. How can you not have a big hit like that one right there, Stop Dragging My Heart Around? One of the greatest hits of all time on the Thursday drive home. Thanks for being here. I'm Barry Weiss. Lots of midway fun in our province right now. It's day two of the Queen City X in Regina today. On the grandstand tonight, Helix and Quiet Riot are putting on a show. That's going to be great. Huh? Helix and Quiet Riot? Are you kidding me? And day number one of the Saskatoon X today, Theory of a Dead Man, playing there tonight. Enjoy the fun if you're checking either of those out. More of Saskatoon music and more great memories on the way. The legendary rock and roll band Kiss in a few minutes. The band called The Band coming up. And Belinda Carlisle after your hot weekend weather next.
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0: Band Kiss in a few minutes. The band called The Band coming up, and Belinda Carlisle after your hot weekend weather next.

0: Men Without Hats, the music you remember from the station that never forgets. I'm Barry Weiss. Did you see the moon last night? The July full moon was out last night. It's called the Buck Moon in July, or the Thunder Moon, or the Hay Moon. Three different names, so pick the one you like, I guess. And I'm sure it'll be bright and beautiful again tonight if your sky is clear. We'll fill you in on that and look ahead to the hot weekend that's on the way with your full forecast coming up. You too in a few minutes, and Andy Kim rocks us after this.
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5: Good evening, West Central Saskatchewan. Here's what's coming up in your 3-day forecast. The skies are looking partly cloudy this evening across West Central. The north is seeing a 30% chance of showers, while the south has a 60% chance. Though we should see the skies clearing overnight in our central and southern regions with lows of 14. Tomorrow shows a mix of sun and cloud in the north, though should be clearing early in the morning, while the central and southern regions see clear skies and sunshine, though it may be a bit hazy with regional highs around 33. The entire region staying clear tomorrow evening with lows of 14. Saturday looks to stay clear with sunshine across the region with highs around 38. Our north and central regions seeing some cloudy periods come in Saturday evening, with a 30% chance of showers, the south staying clear, with regional lows of 14. I'm Terrence Vosh with your West Central Online weather.
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